0: 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Ikuti semuanya hanya di Radio RTM. 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
11: We are ready.
12: We are ready.
13: We

Hello everyone, my name is Jagesh Mohana. 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Huh? No? 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Oh, come on. 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Number one, you can avoid gadgets. Number two, you can remember very well. And number three, it's very fun to read. 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Cumi,

0: Mbappe once again on the swivel. Oh, majestic!
1: Goes for the return. It's Neymar! Oh, 1-0 Brazil!
2: Chavez! Oh, glorious! Beyond glorious! From nowhere,
3: they're right in the corner! 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